take all of your clothes out of the cupboard and wear them for a full week underneath my clothes. And then when you asked me if I was doing it, I was like, no, I'm not doing that. That's a shirt that I already owned, a woman's shirt. I also was wearing a lot of your underpants.

0: fröhliche Lied.
1: Ihr Radio, Ihre Region. Radio Jade.
2: Get into the act of loving and being there for others.